tot de hits die je ontdekt. Somebody hit the lights, so we can rock it day and night. People getting down, that's right, from AM to PM. Club FM, no bullshit, just hits.

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1: 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He didn't even open them!
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3: Hey, kids, stop smogging and pay attention to me.

matter in a club down in Oslo. Oh, where we drink champagne, it is just that terrible. She walked up to me and she asked me to dance.